my tactics. And if you need them, I got crazy power force. So far, I hope you like rap songs. You need an Apple bum, you gotta put me on.

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It was my pleasure to see that this finished. You get offended if hit my gun with it. I'm hitting. Let's get this finished. Back of the club, the immaculate thug with bottles above and some the rug. Look at me. Look at me. Look at me.

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See, I'm from a long line of musicians. 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That's why everything I do got intention. 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

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Should be a vibe. Denver, my time is up.

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Goals overachieved it. 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I just keep eating. I'm thankful. 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What's happening?